0: because you're good.
1: That's such a great song. You're not loved because we're worthy. We're loved because he's so good. Matthew West, The Joy FM. I call to you in times of trouble because you answer me. Psalms tells us you can talk to God because he listens. Your voice matters in heaven. He takes you very seriously. When you enter his presence, the attendants turn to you to hear your voice. No need to fear that you'll be ignored, even if you stammer or stumble, even if what you have to say doesn't impress anyone, it impresses God. He listens. I always like to tell people, you have the ear of your Father today. Be reminded of that.

We are messengers on the Joy FM. Happy Friday. Oh, I'm so glad the weekend is here. Made it through another crazy week on my end. Take time, be refreshed, you know, see how the kiddos are doing as they're transitioning with new schedules and going to bed early and all of those things with school. I can't believe it. It is the season, right? I am ready. I'm ready for fall. I walked into Hobby Lobby the other day and I'm like, I got excited. It'll be a new season for me too. And just walking out healing and whew, I'm ready. Pumpkin spice, you know, I have to come up with some kind of healthy, clean pumpkin spice latte idea. If you've got one, email me. Here's Elevation Worship, the Joy FM.

0: There's a moment most days don't announce. It's not the big win, not the breaking news. It's somewhere in the in-between. It's the first sip of coffee before the house wakes up. That quiet stretch of road with nowhere urgent to be. The deep breath you didn't realize you needed before going into work. Life isn't always lived in the highlight reel. Most of it happens in the small, steady moments that find themselves nestled in between. And maybe that's where joy can be found. Helping you find joy in the in-between. 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
0: If you've been a Joy FM listener since the beginning, you've had a front row seat to the amazing Christian music that started it all. 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

0: world, my place in this world.
1: That's such a great song for King and Country with Michael helping out. Michael came out with that song, Michael W. Smith, in 91. And we were working with Youth for Christ at the time. And that was our motto for our Campus Life Club. Come find your place in this world. I love that. I got to see Michael in June, went for my birthday after all this craziness started happening. And I had gone to a couple different doctors and got different opinions. And the very next day, I used air miles and my husband and I flew to Colorado. And we got to go to Red Rocks. That was on my list, you know, of things I've always wanted to see, a concert at Red Rocks. And it was Third Day's reunion, which was incredible. And Michael W. Smith opened for Third Day. And Mac from Third Day talked about how Michael was an influence. The very first Christian album he got was Michael W. Smith. So it was fun to hear the stories and have Michael sing that one for us. It's amazing. If you ever get a chance to see a concert at Red Rocks, it is the coolest place you could ever, ever see a concert. It was just awesome. Here's Jamie McDonald, The Joy I Found.

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Oh, it's a great song. Brand new Ben Fuller with Carrie Underwood on the Joy FM. I'm Michelle. Well, do you have a few phobias? How do you feel about spiders? You know, not a fan. Cockroaches, the flying ones, the palmetto bugs. Whoa, they come at you. But I really am not a snake person. Now, listen to this. A Los Angeles woman pulled into a parking garage in her apartment complex. She quickly noticed something unusual atop the dumpster. A 20-foot python. Teresa Sanchez said she arrived home from work on Tuesday, saw the snake lying on top of a large dumpster inside the garage at her apartments. I couldn't believe it. I was like, are we in Florida? So anyway, she called a so-called reptile hunter who came out, caught the snake, brought it to a veterinarian. Of course, pythons are not native to the United States, but multiple species of these snakes are popular pets. So they caught that thing, 20-foot python. I think I would have had a cardiac right there. I'm just saying. That's like way too big. Think about how big 20 feet is.

it's you, Pat Barrett, the Joy FM. Well, I tell you what, we have got some great things going on as we're in this transition with school and life and lots happening in this new season. Check out some of the concerts that are coming in the fall. And there's even great things on the family calendar locally in these next couple of weeks that I think you'll enjoy. You'll see it at thejoyfm.com. 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

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Jay King with that reminder on the Joy FM. Elizabeth Elliott shared, don't dig up in doubt what you planted in faith. That's good. And leave it all in the hands that were wounded for you. You can trust him today.

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1: 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I'm going to share a Max Lucado devotional with us in a bit, but our prayer line is here for you too. 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

0: Hey y'all, it's Carmen, and do we have a special treat for you? It's actually happening this Wednesday, August 19th. Here's what we have. 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
1: I'm Michelle. I want to share something from Max Lucado. This comes from the inspirational reader that I picked up the other day. Charlie Hall blows up bombs for a living. He's part of the EOD, the Explosive Ordnance Demolition. He's paid $1,500 a week to walk the sands of post-war Kuwait, searching for live mines or discarded grenades. You and I and these EODs have a lot in common. Treacherous trails through explosive territories, problems that lay partly obscured by the sand, a constant threat of losing life or limb. And most significant, we, like the demolition team, are called to walk through a minefield that we didn't create. Such is the case with many of life's struggles. We didn't create them, but we have to live with them. We didn't make alcohol, but our highways have drunk drivers. We don't sell drugs, but our neighbors have those who do. We didn't create international tension, but we do live with a fear of terrorism. We didn't train the thieves, but some of us have been potential victims of their greed. We, like the EODs, are tiptoeing through a minefield that we didn't create. Jesus is honest about the life that we're called to live. There's no guarantee that just because we belong to him that we go unscathed. But he does tell us this. He gives us the assurance of victory. In Matthew, he says, those people who keep their faith until the end will be saved. Then he also promises, I will never leave you. I'll never forsake you. So if you're in the midst of this battle right now and you're feeling a bit overwhelmed, I want to encourage you, you are not alone. He is a faithful Father, and he loves you with an everlasting love. He longs to be gracious to you. So, Father, I thank you for your incredible love for us. Bless my friends today. We are contending for cancer-free bodies. We are asking you, God, for a good report, and that a tumor would shrink in Jesus' name. We thank you for protection on our sons and daughters, for drawing wayward ones back, for healing broken hearts, God. Lord, that you would even remove blinders, that people who are walking in darkness right now would see. We thank you, Father, for wisdom for our nation's leaders, for hope in the midst of hopelessness. Father, for freedom from addiction. There's so many requests. God, you know what's on our hearts. We love you. We love you. We love you. It's in Jesus' name that we pray. Amen. Thanks for praying together.

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1: The other day I was leaving the Russian manicure place.
2: Yes. Duh. I should say duh.
1: I passed Father Road where they're building the Dutch Bros that's going to be closest to me. And it was just a slab.
2: 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Nothing built. Just slab.
1: So I went on Friday, got off because I wanted to see the progress. Who takes a detour to go by a coffee shop to
2: crazy
1: see what
2: crazy lady takes detour.
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beautiful, mighty name. I love it. Hope Darst, the Joy FM. In Psalm 17, it says, I have called upon you, for you will hear me, O God. Incline your ear to me and hear my speech. Show your marvelous loving kindness by your right hand. He has marvelous loving kindness, my friend. I love that. Oh, you will save those who trust in you from those who rise up against them. And then here, keep me as the apple of your eye. Hide me under the shadow of your wing. You know what the apple of someone's eye is? Have you ever been so close to someone that you see your reflection in their pupil? That's the apple of someone's eye. God says you are the apple of his eye. He loves you today with an everlasting love. The Bible says he longs to be gracious to you. He waits on high to have compassion on you. And as we're singing to him this morning, he is actually singing songs over you, God's songs over you. So let's declare the goodness of God.

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1: God, we're so grateful. Our 3 minute, 50 second praise break, right? Chandler Moore, the Joy FM, who will be here with Phil Wickham in the fall. 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
2: 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I'm about to.

0: I don't know if this has happened to you, but I've found myself more times than I can count belting out the lyrics to so many songs here on the Joy FM.
1: God, I'm still counting my blessings. I'm gonna walk with Jesus.
0: Hey, it's JR. I mean, it doesn't take much. Maybe a few drives into work and these songs sneak in and embed their melodies and message, reminding you of who you are and whose you are. It's so good, even I sing the jingles.
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2: 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Jesus never turned anyone away. He stopped. He listened. 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Crying out to Jesus is prayer. Telling him you love and need him is prayer. 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

Up and up, Colton Dixon on the Joy FM. This is a beautiful story. At the time Martin Luther was having his Bible printed in Germany, a printer's daughter encountered God's love. No one had ever told her about Jesus. Toward God, she felt no emotion but fear. One day, she gathered fallen pages of scripture from the floor. On one paper, she found the words, "For God so loved the world that he gave." The rest of the verse had not yet been printed. Still, what she saw was enough to move her. The thought that God would give anything moved her from fear to joy. Her mother noticed the change of attitude. When asked the cause of her happiness, the daughter produced the crumbled piece of partial verse from her pocket. The mother read it and asked, "What did he give?" The child was perplexed for a moment and then answered, "I do not know, but if he loved us well enough to give us anything, we should not be afraid of him." I want to remind you today, God so loved the world, he so loved you, that he gave us his dearly loved son, Jesus, that if we would believe, trust in, cling to, rely on him, we wouldn't perish, but we would have eternal life. John 3:16.

I always have to wait for the second, thank God, there. I forget she's going to sing it one more time. Leanna Crawford, The Joy FM, happy Friday. Hey, listen, whatever your weekend looks like, I promise you, we've got some of the best songs all weekend long. And when you get up on Sunday morning, turn the radio on. It's my favorite. We do a little something called warm up for worship.

It's Amazing Grace, Amazing Love, Phil Wickham with Crowder on the Joy FM. I am glad that you're listening tonight. Have a great weekend. At 11, we've got In Touch, and in between now and then, more of our favorite songs like this. Here's a Turn It Up song, really. Let's sing along with Chris Tomlin. Have a good weekend.

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Way to go. And with a new season, we've got the perfect soundtrack to help you find joy.

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1: His love for us is unsurpassed. It's absolutely immeasurable. And when we think about the forgiveness of our sins, and we think about all that He is and all that He does, we have a reason to stand in awe of Him. He is the absolute sovereign ruler of this universe, controlling all things at all times. Omnipotent, omniscient, omnipresent, merciful, just, the judge of all mankind. Why should you and I obey Him? Because of who He is.
2: That was an inspiring description of God. And if someone were to ask you, what is God like, what would you say? It's a very important thought to consider because your answers affect you more than you might think. Today on In Touch, the teaching ministry of Dr. Charles Stanley will hear compelling and encouraging reasons to obey God.
1: When you're confronted with a decision to make to either obey or disobey God, what is your response? You say, well, sometimes I do, sometimes I don't. You know what? When you start living

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1: Let me ask you a question. I know you live there in Middle Tennessee, but let's say your husband took over a job in Manhattan. Who would you rather have protecting your city, Batman or Spider-Man?
2: Ooh, that's a good question, JR. Okay, I think I'm gonna go Batman. I feel like he's got the means to keep up with the times.
1: Yeah, as technology for criminals advances, he can keep up.
2: Right.
1: I too will go with Batman because he's got a little bit of mean. And I feel
2: he's
1: like
2: got some angst.
1: You need that sort of an angst to go fight Gotham's worst criminals. And I feel like Spider-Man is, they call him your friendly neighborhood Spider-Man. Or is that Apple?
2: Yeah.
1: Is that Applebee's or Spider-Man?
2: No, that's Spider-Man.
1: Okay, and I just...
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You'll cry. You'll reapply. Your makeup, that is. The Morning Cruise with Dave, Bill, and Carmen. 6 to 10 on your way to work.

paint things that crumble into rust, that fade into the dust. I bought the lie that someday I would finally have enough, but it

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So great to connect with you tonight. My name is Sandy. Maybe you are listening on your way home from a night out, or you could be somebody like me who works the overnight shift and you're able to listen to the Joy FM at work, whatever and wherever you are. So glad that we're together.

0: Meet Me in the Valley. That's new music from Tasha Layton on the Joy FM. I'm Sandy, and something that I love about the Bible is that it is so clear. It doesn't confuse things. It's really upfront and honest about life, about who Jesus is. John chapter 14, verse 6, Jesus said, "I am the way and the truth and the life. No one comes to the Father except through me." Now, those aren't my words. Those are Jesus's words straight from the Bible. He said, "I am the way and the truth and the life, the true path to eternal life."
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0: 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My name is Sandy. We know that we can trust God even in those storms. He calms the storms. 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

0: Well, if you're like me, there are times when fears try to creep in and overtake you, especially at night. I'm Sandy here at the Joy FM. Coming up in just a couple of minutes, an amazing song called No Fear from John Reddick. It's like a prayer song. I love this song. He talks about, you know, no fear over my life because God's over my life. That's coming up in just a few minutes here at the Joy FM.
1: Before they became your favorite song, they had to have a beginning.
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0: 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How are we possibly going to know that God loves us if we don't give him a voice into our lives? Giving him a voice into our lives is by stopping and opening his word.
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0: Hey, it's Sandy at the Joy FM. You know, I've been sharing about the newest addition to our family, our husky puppy. His name is Vader. He is so fluffy, and he's actually a pretty big puppy right now, even though he's only 9 weeks old. His paws are huge and round. But Vader has those beautiful husky markings and those crystal blue eyes. So we are just loving him. He's a lot of work, I gotta be honest, but he's beautiful and affectionate, just a precious little creature, one of God's creatures. Anyway, I was talking about this the other night and got a message from Marcy, who was listening. Marcy was talking about how she loves huskies too. She said, Sandy, good luck on your adventure. I need it. But she said that her brother has four huskies, and she sent me a photo, I'm looking at it here, of those four beautiful huskies looking out the living room window. I don't think I could handle four though. One puppy is putting me through the ringer.
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1: Hi, this is Linda. 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

Good to be with you tonight. I'm Sandy at the Joy FM, and we know that in Christ, when we're in Christ, we become a new creation. That's kind of the theme of this next song from Brandon Heath. It's called I'm Not Who I Was.

0: Well, there aren't too many decorations on the walls in my new home radio studio yet, but there's one thing up on the wall that means the world to me. Hey, I'm Sandy here at the Joy FM. Going to share with you about that coming up this hour. So stay with us.
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That's Katie Nicole on the Joy FM. So one of the sweetest things that I own is a beautiful wooden plaque that my dad painted many, many, many years ago. Hey, I'm Sandy. And so, yeah, my dad painted a portrait of Jesus with pen and ink. And I've got this portrait. It's done on wood. I've got it hanging in my home radio studio. So it's literally right in front of me right now when I'm talking to you. And underneath the portrait, my dad wrote out this quote, the words that Jesus spoke as recorded in John 14:6. Jesus said, "I am the way and the truth and the life." And I truly believe that those words are the keys to life, that Jesus is the way and the truth and the life. Tonight, I just want you to know that his arms are open for you. It is never too late to come home. You're never too far away from him. Pray with me. Jesus, I've been living far away from you at times, but I want to change. Help me to draw near to you. I open up my heart to your love, your purity, your comfort, and your peace. Change me, God. I believe that you are the way and the truth and the life. Receive me now, Lord.

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When it does, you weep with me.

0: Thanks for hanging out with us here at the Joy FM. It's Sandy. So my mom always used to say that a friend is a treasure. And I'll add to that, a praying friend is a rare and wonderful treasure. Here at the Joy FM, I want you to know that there is always a friend here to pray with you and for you any time of the night, any time of the day. 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
3: 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Duh. 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
1: That's Bay Turner on the Joy FM. I'm Sandy, and with our new puppy at our house, we do a lot of celebrating. Every time he does something good, we have like a big celebration. But right now, I'm celebrating that the weekend is here, finally. 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

0: He is a good God. He is a good, good Father. Thank you for listening to the Joy FM. And coming up, you're going to hear songs from Toby Mac for King and Country and Jamie McDonald. So I hope you can stay with us.
1: There's a moment most days don't announce. It's not the big win, not the breaking news. It's somewhere in the in-between. It's the first sip of coffee before the house wakes up. That quiet stretch of road with nowhere urgent to be. The deep breath you didn't realize you needed before going into work. Life isn't always lived in the highlight reel. Most of it happens in the small, steady moments that find themselves nestled in between. And maybe that's where joy can be found. Helping you find joy in the in-between. 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
1: It's the Joy FM, and I'm Sandy. So one thing that you and I can be sure of is that God is not going to fail us. He hears every prayer. He sees every tear. He understands your heart.

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That was Ben Fuller with Carrie Underwood, a song called If It Was Up to Me. And next is a new song from Chandler Moore called Gotham's Just Grateful, a song of thankfulness here at the Joy FM.

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0: times that I want things to go my way and they didn't. And then I was so glad that they didn't. That was the topic of conversation the day that this song was written. And then getting to know Carrie over the last few years has been such a blessing in my life, and her lending her voice to this song has brought such power and life to it. 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

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And I'm Sandy. It is so good to be with you. Now, music of faith and peace and praise from Elevation Worship.

0: That's Phil Wickham on the Joy FM. I just want to remind you to take the Joy FM with you all weekend long. Our weekend team is going to be here to keep you company. You're going to hear Jules, Liz, Matt, and Michelle. They are all awesome. And I'm going to be back too late this afternoon after I get some sleep. Thanks for listening to the Joy FM all weekend.
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0: That's Josiah Queen on the Joy FM, and my name is Sandy. So I am just getting ready to wrap up the overnight show and head out of my home studio back into the regular part of the house. At the top of the hour, well, it's going to be time for our puppy's next potty break, so I got to get going. It's so good to have had this time together with you, and I'll catch you later here at the Joy FM.
1: Hey, you survived the summer. 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
1: Hi, this is Linda. You know, when I was younger, I prayed, but I felt like a beggar with a tin cup, hoping when the king passed by, he'd have mercy. But one time when I was very afraid, I cried out to the Lord every single day for a week. I begged and pleaded, but there was no answer. Suddenly, I just said, "Okay, Jesus, you must have a plan that's better than mine." Immediately, I felt released and I stopped worrying. 24 hours later, I received information my situation was resolved. Without my help. God is faithful and trustworthy. In Jeremiah 29:11, it says, "I know the plans I have for you, plans to prosper you and not to harm you, plans for a hope and a future." 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Then call us. 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

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Thanks so much for listening to the Joy FM. My name is Jules. Now, if that cup of coffee isn't doing the trick and you're just not waking up enough, I got the song for you that hopefully will help. It's Cochran & Co. 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

0: Meet me in the valley, Tasha Layton on the Joy FM. She has a saying that she says to remind herself when she catches herself comparing. She said, comparison crushes creativity. And what a great reminder that God has uniquely given us all different talents. And if we compare what God has given us to somebody else, we're going to miss out on what God has in store for us.
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Do you know that we have a prayer center at the Joy FM? 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

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You know, she is coming to concert, and I want to make sure you get those tickets before they're gone. 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

0: We have been hearing from so many listeners about how much they are connecting with that song. It's Franny Cash, Jesus All Along on the Joy FM. Because if you've ever had a season where you just felt alone and disconnected, maybe that's where you find yourself right now. I want you to know that you are not alone, that God is present right there with you, and He won't ever leave.
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2: Let me ask you a question. 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
3: 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I feel like he's got the means to keep up with the times.
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2: 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Or is that Apple?
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2: Is that Applebee's or Spider-Man?
3: No, that's Spider-Man.
2: Okay, and I just...
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Can't Steal My Joy. That's Josiah Queen on the Joy FM. Have you ever just completely blown it with somebody? And when they chose to forgive you, it was like a gift. You know, so oftentimes I love for people to forgive me and I want them to quickly, yet I don't give it out as freely to others. If that is where you find yourself right now, remember that God is calling us to be kind and tenderhearted, forgiving one another just like He forgave us. Here's Crowder. I'm Leaning on You on the Joy FM.

The Joy FM. My name is Jules. Is there something that you are holding on to so tightly today, and yet you can feel God just nudging you, saying, trust me, put it in my hand? But it's so scary, right, to take that first step and trust Him? But maybe today is the day that you do it, and you realize and you see that He is good, and He loves you.

0: y'all, it's Carmen, and do we have a special treat for you. It's actually happening this Wednesday, August 19th. Here's what we have. 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

Hey, I'm Jules. Thanks so much for letting me be with you on the Joy FM. This year, my girls have a senior, sophomore, and an eighth grader. So they're no stranger to school starting back up. But yet every single year, they will ask me the same exact question. Mom, do we have to go back to school? Yes. The answer is always yes, no matter how many years you ask me.

Hey, I'm Jules on the Joy FM. Probably out of everyone in the Bible, the one that I relate to the most is Thomas. He was one of Jesus's 12 disciples, and he walked with him for years. But when Jesus rose from the grave, Thomas did not believe it. He said, I would have to see it and touch it for myself before I did. And what I love about Thomas's story is that it reveals God's heart for us. You know, so oftentimes when I struggle with doubt, I just assume that God's probably angry at me. I mean, how dare I? But just like God did with Thomas, he met him where he was, and he invited Thomas to come closer. And when Jesus revealed himself to Thomas, he said, my Lord and my God. Father, thank you for your heart towards us. Lord, even our doubts, we can come to you with it. God, the thing that we are holding on to so tightly right now, would you help us just release it to you and trust you? In Jesus' name, amen.

0: I find it pretty easy to tell myself that God loves me, but for me to actually take the time to stop and open up his word and receive his love, to actually know that he sees me and cares about my day is a whole nother thing. How are we possibly going to know that God loves us if we don't give him a voice into our lives? Giving him a voice into our lives is by stopping and opening his word.
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My name is Jules. Our oldest daughter, Susie, is officially a senior in high school. I know, I cannot believe it. My mind is blown. And I've had so many sweet people come up and ask me how I'm doing. And I really love that you're checking in on me. But honestly, that is such a hard question right now for me to answer because I'm all over the place. I'm excited for her, but then I'm also nervous. I mean, have I taught her everything that she needs? I'm sad that I know I have one more year and then my family's going to change. But then I'm excited for her because the next chapter of her life is about to start. I'm also a little nervous because she has some big decisions coming up, but I'm proud of her. I know she is ready. So when people come up and ask me that question, I don't really know what to tell them. I have now come up with a new word to describe my feelings: happy sad. Because at one moment, I can be extremely, extremely happy. But in the same exact moment, I can be so sad as well.

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0: Are there sometimes you hear a song on the Joy FM that you love so much that you have to pick up your air guitar and jam out a little bit in your car? I mean, no shame. It's okay. You don't need to be embarrassed. I think a lot of us have done that from time to time. But if you are really good at it, I want to make sure you're aware of the Air Guitar World Championship that's being held in Finland. Contestants are judged on passion and style, and absolutely zero backup bands or real instruments are allowed. So if this is something you want to compete in, I am here for you. Since it's a whole world thing, I think competition is going to be really steep. So practice is going to be key. Go ahead and get your air guitar ready, tune it up a little bit. And what I will do is play you some songs so you can get some practice in.
1: 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Helping you find joy.
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It's the Joy FM. My name is Jules. So my middle daughter, Sally, she's a sophomore and has been begging and begging us to be able to get social media. And my husband and I, we've been really trying to push it off because we know once we open up that can of worms, you cannot put it back into the can. And there's so much research that's coming out. The social media is designed for addiction and it's terrible for your mental health. And so I said, okay, Sally, before I even will talk to you about getting social media, there are a list of documentaries I want you to watch. And that list is growing thanks to you. So thanks so much for the input. I don't know if Sally is nearly as grateful for it, but you know what? One day she will be. Like, long, long, long time from now, she'll be also thankful for the suggestions of the documentaries that you put in there. I did text her, though, and ask her, hey, what are you learning along your documentary journey? Yes, I understand the irony of texting my daughter about social media that I don't really want her to have. My husband pointed it out to me. But her response was so well thought out and articulate and heartfelt, so much so that I accused her of using ChatGPT to text me back. Yeah, only to find out that I was wrong. Yep, that was actually Sally's thoughts, not AI's. Guess the documentaries are just making an impression on her. So that was good. Oh, and I did text her back with an apology.

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1: Now, I'm going to be curious if you agree with this fact or not. The average woman spends 2.5 years getting ready over her lifetime. If you have teenagers at home, you might be like, that's really low. So that's exactly what I'm thinking right now. I have three teenagers, and the amount of time they spend putting on their makeup and doing their hair, trust me, we are going to blow past that average.
0: Well, that was pointless. Useless facts with Jules on the Joy FM.
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Hey, I'm Jules on the Joy FM. If you have kids, you know how hard it is to see them struggle. And you know it's for their good. It's building character. But man, to watch them in pain, it just breaks my mama's heart. I was talking with a friend. Her son has been playing baseball for years and always had a dream of playing in college until he suffered a massive injury here recently. And now his dreams, they're done. It's over. Doctors have said that if he plays again, he risks having permanent damage. And my friend sat across from me at lunch, just boo-hooing, heartbroken for her son. And you know what she said to me that just stopped me in my tracks? She said, "I am realizing that I don't have to know the why behind it all. What I have to know is that God loves me and God loves my son."

0: Elevation Rhythm, Goodbye Yesterday on the Joy FM. My girls, their school started back this past week, and man, was that adjustment hard on them. Now, I did recommend, like, hey, why don't we go to bed a little bit earlier so we can wake up a little bit earlier and kind of like transition to that alarm clock. And they just kind of moaned and said, no, they would be totally fine. Yeah. When that alarm clock went off at 6 a.m., the harsh reality, it totally slapped them in the face.
1: Should have been long gone now, yeah. Should them be living

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Zach Williams, Wait For Me on the Joy FM. You know, his whole music career started out a little different than what you might have expected. You see, he was a huge basketball player, but in college, he suffered a massive ankle injury. And so while he was in bed recovering, he picked up a guitar, started singing, writing music, and now the rest is history. Now, some people might look at that as a total setback in life, but we know it was just God completely redirecting his life.

It's the Joy FM. My name is Jules. With my oldest daughter, Susie, officially a senior in high school, I've been thinking about her very first day of kindergarten. She was so excited to finally go to quote unquote big kid school. She had her big book bag, her cute little lunchbox, and was thrilled. So I was so shocked at the end of the day when she got in my car and she was so sad, like devastated kind of sad. And that's when she said, "Mom, it didn't happen." And I was like, "What are you talking about?" You see, we had been telling her and prepping her, like, you're going to go to kindergarten and you're going to learn how to read. And so in her little six-year-old mind, she thought the first day of kindergarten, I guess it'd be some like magic wand the teacher would wave over her and she would instantly learn how to read. So that's when we had to explain to her that it was going to be a bit of a process, you know, got to learn the alphabet and the words and the sounds and all those kind of things. But eventually she got there. And now she knows how to read.

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1: The other day I was leaving the Russian manicure place.
2: Yes. Duh. I should say duh.
1: I passed Father Road where they're building the Dutch Bros that's going to be closest to me. And it was just a slab.
2: Just slab. Nothing built. Just slab.
1: So I went on Friday, got off because I wanted to see the progress. Who takes a detour to go buy a coffee shop to
2: crazy
1: see what
2: the... Crazy lady takes detour.
1: To see...
2: Comes in, says slab is poured.
1: 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The walls are up.
2: 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Slab goes down, plumbing goes in, walls go up.
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8: Okay. I'm about to have-

0: Welcome. It really is Amazing Grace. Got some Crowder action on there, too. Hey, I'm Liz. It is the Joy FM. Hope you're having a good Saturday morning. So, Little League World Series has been going on, and there's a coach that walked out. His pitcher was just struggling. So, the coach walks out to the mound, and he's surrounded by a couple of other kids. Of course, the catcher always comes out. Typically, like, the shortstop will come out, maybe first base. So, they're standing there with a pitcher, and the coach is like, paraphrasing here, but he's like, I don't care if you walk the next five because Jesus is on the throne. And he goes on and he just says, Jesus is Lord. Like, you know, you are God's child. Just goes on with things like that to say, here's what really matters. And yeah, you know, this is important. This is a big game, but it's okay. No matter what happens, Jesus is still Lord.
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0: it begin?
1: Maybe feeling a little burnout from the week. Hey, I'm Liz. This is the Joy FM. Here's a couple of things that you can do. Just put on some comfortable clothes, right? If you are off today, you got the weekend off, or just Saturday, cancel any unnecessary plans. You don't have to do everything. In fact, saying no is kind of freeing, isn't it? Give yourself some grace.

0: Before they became your favorite song, they had to have a beginning.
1: Hey, this is Ben Fuller featuring Carrie Underwood.
0: Here is the story behind the song. If it was a

0: times that I want things to go my way and they didn't. And then I was so glad that they didn't. That was the topic of conversation the day that this song was written. And then getting to know Carrie over the last few years has been such a blessing in my life, and her lending her voice to this song has brought such power and life to it. Your ways are higher. You know what you're doing with me. And so, I'd never know how good your plans could be if it was up to me.
1: If it was up to me.
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Are you all in the feels? Maybe you've been dropping those kids off at college this past week, coming up this week, or maybe one moved into kindergarten. Share your story and your

talking about the feels, moving the kids into college or taking one to school for the very first time. Hey, I'm Liz. It's the Joy FM. Brenda texted and she said, here's where your heart will absolutely break. She said, taking and walking my 5-year-old granddaughter into school. She said, I've raised her since she's 3 months old, and to see how time is just a thief, it's just breaking my heart. But it's good as well. You got to remember the good. They're growing up and spreading their wings.

0: There's a moment most days don't announce. It's not the big win, not the breaking news. It's somewhere in the in-between. It's the first sip of coffee before the house wakes up. That quiet stretch of road with nowhere urgent to be. The deep breath you didn't realize you needed before going into work. Life isn't always lived in the highlight reel. Most of it happens in the small, steady moments that find themselves nestled in between. And maybe that's where joy can be found. Helping you find joy in the in-between. 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

0: 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Talking about those feels, moving the kids into college or taking them to school for the first time. He said, my baby girl, we're moving her into college on Tuesday, moving her into the dorm. He said, I wrote a letter. I'm not going to let her know that I wrote it, and I'm just going to leave it there, and she can have it when she needs it. Oh, so sweet. It's the Joy FM with Austin French. Jesus can.
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0: It is Ben Fuller, Carrie Underwood teaming up on that one. It's called If It Was Up to Me, and it's on The Joy FM. I'm Liz. You want to see CeCe Winans? Oh, I think I heard a yes. Okay, so you could win the coolest seats in town. She is going to be in Tampa Thursday, October 29th. We're giving away a family four-pack of tickets to go to this show. 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

0: Maybe you know that person that feels like they have to be loud to be heard. Hey, I'm Liz. It's the Joy FM. So I read something that I wanted to share, and it means so much because sometimes I can feel myself getting loud. If I feel like I'm not being heard, I just feel like, well, maybe if I speak louder, they'll pay attention. But that's not always the best way. It said, you don't have to become louder, tougher, or more like someone else to be effective. You just have to be faithful in the way that God designed you.
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1: Let me ask you a question. I know you live there in Middle Tennessee, but let's say your husband took over a job in Manhattan. Who would you rather have protecting your city, Batman or Spider-Man?
2: Ooh, that's a good question, JR. Okay, I think I'm gonna go Batman. I feel like he's got the means to keep up with the times.
1: Yeah, as technology for criminals advances, he can keep up.
2: Right.
1: I too will go with Batman because he's got a little bit of mean. And I feel
2: he's got some angst.
1: You need that sort of an angst to go fight Gotham's worst criminals. And I feel like Spider-Man is, they call him your friendly neighborhood Spider-Man. Or is that Apple?
2: Yeah.
1: Is that Applebee's or Spider-Man?
2: No, that's Spider-Man.
1: Okay, and I just...
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it may feel 187 degrees when you step outside today. I'm Liz, but here's the good news. Pumpkin Spice Latte goes on sale this coming week. I'm ready for fall, though.

I love the way God works. He may have told you even today, not yet, when you prayed that prayer. Hey, I'm Liz. It's the Joy FM. But if he said not yet, when he decides it is a yes...

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1: God, I'm still counting my blessings. I'm gonna walk with Jesus.
0: Oh. Hey, it's JR. I mean, it doesn't take much. Maybe a few drives into work and these songs sneak in and embed their melodies and message, reminding you of who you are and whose you are. It's so good, even I sing the jingles.
1: Helping you find joy. 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

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I mean, not judging, nothing like that, because trust me, my car is dirty, too.

0: Wow. Wow, Chick-fil-A. Hey, I'm Liz. It's the Joy FM. So it's October 24th when this is going to happen. Chick-fil-A introducing chicken and waffles. They're like maple waffles, and you can get like the fried or the grilled and get it with a little bacon, little honey butters. I got to stop talking about it. I won't make it to the 24th.
1: Before they became your favorite song, they had to have a beginning.
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0: 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How are we possibly going to know that God loves us if we don't give Him a voice into our lives? Giving Him a voice into our lives is by stopping and opening His Word.
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1: Bay Turner, Somebody's Praying. It's on The Joy FM. I'm Liz. Did you know? Shadrach, Meshach, and Abednego thrown into the fire. You always hear about the fourth man, right? Did you know that they never saw him? Mm-mm. They knew he was there, obviously. But they never saw him. In the Bible, the only person that saw him, that fourth man, that was the king that threw him in the fire. He's the one. He's the one who needed proof. Just because you can't see God doesn't mean he isn't with you.
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2: 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We say that a lot. Because finding joy is sometimes easier saying than done.

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Okay, maybe think about the oldest thing you found in your pantry. 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There's a family that found an 84-year-old biscuit still in their grandmama's freezer. How old was the freezer? It's the Joy FM, please. 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This

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1: Christ transforms lives. 1 Peter 1:3 says, "Praise be to the God and Father of our Lord Jesus Christ. In his great mercy, he has given us new birth into a living hope through the resurrection of Jesus Christ from the dead." 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

Joy FM, and my name is Sandy. Good to be with you. So it was quite a week. Yeah. Well, it was actually a week ago, last Saturday, that John came home with a big surprise for our family. And this was literally a huge surprise for me, too. A beautiful gray and white fluffy puppy. And our new little guy, he is only 9 weeks old. He's a husky puppy. So he's a big puppy already. My family, well, they love Star Wars, so they named the puppy Vader. And honestly, at first, I was really overwhelmed. We started with a trainer. He started in puppy school already, even though we've only had him for 7 days. We started with puppy school, and they got us on a potty training schedule. Thank God. He's just so affectionate and loving. My carpet will never be the same, but that's okay. We love this little guy.

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Our lives can be a living testimony, a living story, a God story of what He's done in our lives. Don't ever be afraid to share your story. I'm Sandy, and this is The Joy FM.

0: music from Stars Go Dim on the Joy FM, helping you find joy. Isn't it amazing to know that you and I will never truly be alone? I was looking at Psalm 145. Listen to this. It's a beautiful promise. It says, the Lord watches over those who love him. Think about that. Wherever you go, whatever you do, the Lord is watching over you. He is with you.
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2: The other day I was leaving the Russian manicure place.
3: 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Duh. I should say duh.
2: I passed Father Road where they're building the Dutch Bros that's going to be closest to me. And it was just a slab.
3: 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Nothing built. Just slab.
2: So I went on Friday, got off because I wanted to see the progress. Who takes a detour to go buy a coffee shop to
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3: 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Crazy lady takes detour.
2: To see...
3: Comes in, says slab is poured.
2: 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The walls are up.
3: 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Slab goes down, plumbing goes in, walls go up.
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0: Meet Me in the Valley, Tasha Layton on the Joy FM. And my name is Sandy. You know, with all the busyness and the rush at this time of year, including the back to school craziness, it can be overwhelming. I know as a mom, I've been pretty flustered with this whole back to school thing. Hey, if you're stressed, we just want you to know that you always have a friend here in our Joy FM Prayer Center waiting to pray with you. Let us know how we can be praying for you if you've got some heaviness on your heart. 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
4: Jesus told a story about a terrible person. You know how sometimes someone feels kind of convicted or guilty about something and they say, I'm a terrible person. Well, this guy really was a terrible person. He was called a tax collector, one of those rare professions that really defined who you were. It meant you were a thief, a bully, and a traitor. And then suddenly this man becomes aware of who he is and he comes before God and he goes, Lord, have mercy on me, a sinner. Jesus seemed to continually emphasize that if a person comes to God empty and broken, weak and useless, the good thing about that is that we're not looking to our own ability to save ourselves. And that is the person who has the greatest possibility of finding life. If ever you get yourself at a point when you think, I'm a terrible person, okay, just hold it there. You qualify for eternal life. Turn to Jesus. He'll forgive you. He is gracious. And that's what the gospel is all about.
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That's Kane on the Joy FM, and I love the lyrics of that song. On my best day, I'm a child of God. On my worst day, I'm a child of God. God's love for you never, ever changes. It is constant. You can count on that.

So we survived Hay and Sandy at the Joy FM. And yeah, I'm talking about that my family and I survived the first week back to school. Where we live, it just started last Monday. And, you know, our kids are in high school now. So you'd think I'd be used to this routine by now, but I was a complete mess getting them ready and just thinking about sending them back to school. I mean, I was a hot mess, sorry to say. Maybe you know the feeling. You know, I'm so thankful for my friends, though. I was able to reach out and they prayed for us. They prayed for me, prayed for the kids, and supported us through the first week of school. And the Lord gave me Psalm 91, verse 11. I just kind of came across it and it jumped off the page at me. And I've been praying this over my kids. It says, God will command his angels concerning them to guard them in all their ways. And I literally insert my kids' names into the verse and pray it over them. And I picture God's angels guarding them as they walk down those hallways and into those classrooms and interact with other kids. So thankful that God makes a way. Franny Cash now. This is a new song. It's called Jesus All Along, the Joy FM.

0: Before they became your favorite song, they had to have a beginning.
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0: Here is the story behind the song. If it was a-

0: times that I want things to go my way and they didn't. And then I was so glad that they didn't. That was the topic of conversation the day that this song was written. And then getting to know Carrie over the last few years has been such a blessing in my life, and her lending her voice to this song has brought such power and life to it. Your ways are higher. You know what you're doing with me. And so, I'd never know how good your plans could be if it was up to me.
1: If it was up to me.
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0: Hey, it's JR. I mean, it doesn't take much. 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

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Do you know that we have a prayer center at the Joy FM? 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

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Hey, and Sandy at the Joy FM. And just thinking about, you know, sometimes when we need courage to go forward in faith, it helps to look back and say, Lord, yes, I remember that you have been there for me. You came through for me in the past and you will do it again. Stephen Curtis Chapman now on the Joy FM.

0: New song from Kane here on the Joy FM. I hope everything's going well for you this weekend. We are celebrating that my family made it through the back to school craziness. My kids just went back on Monday, and I am so proud of my son and daughter. They're in high school now. So we had a little pizza party last night to celebrate.
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0: Barrett, I've got a fire. You're listening to the Joy FM, and we're so glad you're here. I'm Sandy. So, you know, I was talking and saying how it's been so long since I've had a green salad. Haven't had a fresh green salad since July 4th. I mean, I don't want to eat any exploding lettuce or anything, right? So I was saying I'm almost ready to start growing my own lettuce in my backyard so I can have a salad. But I got a message here from Andrea, who heard me talking about it, and she had a great idea. I don't know why. I never thought of anything like this. She said, Sandy, you know, we're just supposed to avoid the lettuce, but go ahead and get some spinach leaves and make a big salad with spinach leaves. She's right. Why did I never think of that? I'm definitely stopping at the grocery store today.
1: You hear us say it all the time. Helping you find joy.
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1: 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We know. We say that a lot. Because finding joy is sometimes easier saying than done.

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1: Let me ask you a question. I know you live there in Middle Tennessee, but let's say your husband took over a job in Manhattan. Who would you rather have protecting your city, Batman or Spider-Man?
2: Ooh, that's a good question, JR. 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I feel like he's got the means to keep up with the times.
1: Yeah, as technology for criminals advances, he can keep up.
2: Right.
1: I too will go with Batman because he's got a little bit of mean. 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
2: got some angst.
1: You need that sort of an angst to go fight Gotham's worst criminals. And I feel like Spider-Man is, they call him your friendly neighborhood Spider-Man. Or is that Apple?
2: Yeah.
1: Is that Applebee's or Spider-Man?
2: No, that's Spider-Man.
1: Okay, and I just...
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Hello, happy Saturday evening. It's Matt. I hope you're having a fantastic day, a great weekend. I am so looking forward to hanging out with you today. Mike and Tyler getting us started.

She is amazing. Jamie McDonald on the Joy FM, helping you find joy. It's Matt, and she is actually going to be at the worship nights with Phil Wickham coming up in October in Atlanta and in Tampa, and hopefully some other dates, too. We're waiting on those, but those two for sure. And yeah, you can get the info and buy tickets at thejoyfm.com, featured events. You can also sign up right now until tomorrow night, midnight. You have a chance to get the coolest seats in town to see another artist coming our way, one of our favorites, CeCe Winans. Yeah, we've got the coolest seats in town for that show. It's going to be amazing. Tarian's going to be there with her as well. All the details and a quick and easy

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1: A pack of 20 number two pencils, package of 200 wide ruled notebook paper, ballpoint pens, whiteboard with dry erase markers, three prong two pocket folders, tab dividers, 1-inch binder with pouches, crayons, broad line markers, highlighters, purple glue sticks, sided scissors, pocket calculator, headphones, iPad charger,
0: and maybe a chiropractor. 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

What are we waiting for? For King and Country. Going to be coming our way with the Little Drummer Boy Christmas. I can't wait for that. It's one of my favorite shows. And I didn't go last time it came through. So I'm definitely going to get a hold of some tickets. I got to do that, by the way. Thanks for reminding me. Note to self. Thank you for reminding me. Hey, something on a serious note. We are praying for our dear friend and sister, Michelle Talone. She's been part of this radio station since literally day one, going back 40 years. And she's having some throat things. And man, we're praying for her. We're believing in healing. She's calling this her healing journey. And we're standing with her. There's an address where you can send a card or, you know, maybe even a gift card for some, you know, DoorDash or whatever you want to send her, some gas, groceries. But really, more than anything, a note of encouragement. It will mean so much to her. She's already been getting a whole bunch of notes from our listening family. And I know it's so very much appreciated. And most of all, your prayers. But you can find out what you need to know right there at thejoyfm.com or on our mobile app.

Jay King on the Joy FM, helping you find joy. Matt here, and my friend Krista posted this and wanted to share it with you. It says, let these truths encourage you today. There is no bondage God cannot break. There is no enemy God cannot defeat. There is no mountain God cannot move. Sometimes you just need to hear that again, right? It's like things that you know, right? Sometimes you can forget in the busyness and chaos of life. Yeah, a lot of times it seems like it's hopeless, right? But the God of all hope is on your side, so don't forget it. Love that. Krista, thanks for sharing.

0: I find it pretty easy to tell myself that God loves me. But for me to actually take the time to stop and open up His Word and receive His love, to actually know that He sees me and cares about my day, is a whole nother thing. How are we possibly going to know that God loves us if we don't give Him a voice into our lives? Giving Him a voice into our lives is by stopping and opening His Word.
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Hopefully you're trusting in him. I know it is a daily battle. So we have an enemy fighting at us, throwing things at us, trying to, you know, get us to hit those potholes and the speed bumps. And it's a daily challenge. You got to, you know, keep your eyes fixed. But hey, something coming up this week that I'm so excited about and I want you to be part of. Ann Wilson releasing some new music, a new album on the way, and you get to be the first to hear it. 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If not, be tuned in and hear it, all right? You can do that too. It's the Joy FM.

0: Evan Kraft on the Joy FM, helping you find joy. It's Matt here. Hey, prayer is such an important part of your relationship with God. I mean, any relationship, right? You gotta talk, right? You need that communication. In our deep dive this week, Pastor Daryl Black has some great insights on prayer. It starts with a question.
1: What if your biggest prayer is the wrong prayer? And it's not wrong because you're a bad person, nor not because God isn't listening, but because you're asking God to solve the symptom while he's trying.

0: to heal the source. Think about it. What if you're praying, God, increase my income, but what God wants to give you is an idea. An idea that turns into a business or an opportunity you haven't considered yet. What if you're praying, God, fix my marriage, but God is saying, I will, but first I'm going to deal with your pride. Because sometimes the miracle you're asking for starts with the humility you're avoiding. Or what if you're praying, God, remove my anxiety, but God wants you to trust him in the middle of it? What if you're praying, God, open a door, and he's saying, I already did. You just haven't taken the step.
1: Have you ever noticed that? I sure have in my life, where I've asked God for an answer or some direction that he's already given me the answer to. It's like, sometimes I think that we secretly don't like the answer, and sometimes you just haven't recognized it yet. But either way, Pastor Daryl has some really good examples of this and a couple small adjustments you can make that'll really help. That's coming up when our deep dive continues in just a few. I saw

0: There's a moment most days don't announce. It's not the big win, not the breaking news. It's somewhere in the in-between. It's the first sip of coffee before the house wakes up. That quiet stretch of road with nowhere urgent to be. The deep breath you didn't realize you needed before going into work. Life isn't always lived in the highlight reel. Most of it happens in the small, steady moments that find themselves nestled in between. And maybe that's where joy can be found, helping you find joy in the in-between. 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

0: That is one of the most requested songs of the week. Josiah Queen on the Joy FM, and actually probably the month, if you really want to know. It's Matt here, and we're talking about prayer in our deep dive this week. You know, it's not that your prayers are wrong, but our perspective might need a little shift. Pastor Darrell Black with some helpful examples of this.
1: Sometimes we pray for outcomes while God is working on our character, or we pray for comfort while God is developing courage. And sometimes we ask God to change our circumstances while He's trying to change us. Here's what I've learned. We often limit our prayers to what we think God is willing to do. We ask for the opportunity when God wants us to create one. Or we ask for relief when God is actually building resilience. We're asking what we can imagine, and God is working beyond what we can imagine. That's why prayer isn't just supposed to be a conversation where we do all the talking. Prayer is also listening. Listening long enough for God to reshape what we're asking for.
0: See, that's it right there. The closer you get to God, the more in tune you're going to be with His thinking and the more aligned you are with what He's wanting to do in and through you. It's all connected. It all fits together. It's all important. Pastor Darrell taking it to God's word for the final word when our deep dive wraps up in just a little bit.

0: It's hard to be angry or worry when you're thankful. It's true. Thank you, Lord. It's the Joy FM, Leanna Crawford there and Matt here. We've been having a great conversation about prayer in our deep dive this week. Pastor Daryl Black sharing how talking to God and listening is so important to deepening your faith.
1: Romans 8:26 says, likewise, the Spirit helps us in our weakness, for we do not know what to pray for as we ought, but the Spirit himself intercedes for us with groanings too deep for words. Check that out. We don't know what to pray for like we should, but the Holy Spirit does. And the Holy Spirit isn't just praying for you. He's praying what you need when you don't even know what to ask. So maybe before you ask God for another answer, pause, listen. Ask him this and say, God, am I praying for the right thing? Or am I asking you to fix something when you're trying to transform me? Because the greatest breakthrough in your life may not come when God answers your prayer. It may come when God changes it.
0: Yeah, God's thinking way bigger than you and I are. I can tell you that right now. So listening for his direction, lining up your heart with his, and letting his vision for your life lead you all starts with spending time with him in prayer. You can get more on this and a whole lot more in Pastor Daryl's book, You're Not Crazy. And you can find him on Instagram and TikTok at Mr. Daryl Black. And that is our deep dive this week.
2: Hey, you survived the summer. Way to go. And with a new season, we've got the perfect soundtrack to help you find joy. Feels good.

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2: In the early days of Twitter, I put out a post saying that the world will pass away. And this fellow replied, he was an atheist, he replied by saying, "Oh, that's a shame," he says. "I was quite fond of the world," which I thought was quite funny, actually. But the Bible does actually say the world and its desires pass away. And so everything will be swept away. And so if we have a worldview that's not connected to God and the God of the Bible, then, you know, we're going to be disappointed. The world and its desires pass away. We worry about things, we strive after things. And perhaps a lot of our life can be summarized in terms of what we worry about and what we strive after. But let's not strive after the world, and let's not worry about those desires that will pass away. But whoever does the will of God lives forever. When we do that, we've truly got a lasting inheritance.
1: For more information about New Hope Baptist Church, visit newhopebc.org.